0: kicking you off with that new 1031 The Beat.
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1: The Daily Hate is coming up. If you got something you want to hate on, pick up that phone, 877-817-2888. That is the number. We would love to hear from you. Anything you want to hate on, James?
2: People that owe me money but still be having fun.
1: Shout out to everybody who owes money but then be on Instagram spending money at the club.
2: Yeah, I need you to just sit in the corner and figure out how to make my money back.
1: Anyway, yo, what are you hating on? Leave a voicemail. Your calls are coming up next. It's the Bootleg Kev Show. We'll

0: home of the Breakfast Club. This is 103.1 The Beat. Ooh, we're getting closer to Juneteenth. Sasha's Hoogie's on air. Thanks so much for tapping in with us. But I want to know where you would go anywhere in the country to celebrate our country's 250th anniversary. Because for me, it's New York.
1: Yeah.
0: I need to be at that parade. Let's

Birmingham's number one for hip-hop and R&B. 103.1 The Beat. So where, if anywhere else in the country, would you go if we handed you $2,500? Shaman out of free, I heard radio app stream. I set the red mic. I got scissor right out to Drake.

0: go, because it's really money for you to go and explore the beautiful country that is the U.S. of A. and get out this summer. All right, so I know my nephews, they want to go like somewhere tropical, warm, sunny beaches. Hey, that's cool. I'm just trying to be in New York for this Thursday. All right, stay tuned. Straight ahead, I got Young Miami, that Spin Debt. Leon Thomas is on the way.
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1: It is coming Sunday, June 28th, but it's the BET Awards. And yes, I'll be live from backstage with all the access. He is nominated for Best Male Hip Hop and Best Album. It's Leon Thomas. I got Burna Boy up next.

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1: 3 minutes, we'll get into Lil Baby.
0: Plus, where would you go anywhere in the country if you had $2,500?
1: Because we got a shot for you to win this morning. Coming back 8 a.m. sharp, a few in 9 minutes. It's Lil Baby and Gotti up next. Right now,
0: I love this original album. Then he released a deluxe with this one.
1: It's called Jezebel by Giveon. It tells you to ease.

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1: What's up, it's Ariel with you. Early morning and the middle of the weekend. It looks like T.I. is headed back to court. I'll give you more details in two more songs.
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1: What's up, it's Ariel with you on this Wednesday afternoon. It is a Juneteenth week. It is Pride Month. 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

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What's up? 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
0: 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Mm-hmm.

you can put me any place on the map, cause I'm him. Never chase bread, chase the vision. Make your word when you see it, be the business. No cap, God am a witness. Success feel better, independent. I doubt you can put me any place on the map, cause I'm him. Never chase bread, chase the vision. Make your

Birmingham's number one for hip hop and R&B, 103.1 The Beat. What's up, Zario, with you on this Wednesday? And two more songs, we'll get into T.I., Tani, and the OMG Girls headed back to court. Yeah.

0: Well, we have a couple of broken down vehicles on 459 North. One is exit 23, Liberty Parkway. The other, 459 North at exit 17, Acton Road. I'm Phil Carter in the Traffic Center.
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10: For today, a mixture of clouds and sunshine. Highs around 86 degrees. A bit hotter today, a 30% chance for an afternoon shower or a storm. Lows tonight near 73. We're tracking a system that will bring some heavier rain to the area through tomorrow afternoon, overnight, and into Friday morning. We have called first alert weather days for the risk of localized flooding. Highs in the 80s. Rain chances more isolated for Saturday and Sunday with highs in the 80s. I'm WBRC First Alert Chief Meteorologist Wes Wyatt on your side.
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0: We have a crash in Central City, 2059 West, on the off-ramp to southbound Highway 31, exit 126. And we have a crash in Shelby County, 280 West, before Highland Lakes Drive. I'm Phil Carter in the Traffic Center.
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8: For today, a mix of clouds and sunshine. Highs around 86 degrees. A bit hotter today, a 30% chance for an afternoon shower or storm. Lows tonight near 73. We're tracking a system that will bring some heavier rain to the area through tomorrow afternoon, overnight, and into Friday morning. We have called First Alert Weather Days for the risk of localized flooding. Highs in the 80s. Rain chances more isolated for Saturday and Sunday with highs in the 80s. I'm WBRC First Alert Chief Meteorologist Wes Wyatt on your side.
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0: Chance Larry, Charlamagne Tha Guy. We are The Breakfast Club. Lauren LaRose is here with us as well. We're still kicking with Noah De Barrasso. What's the biggest thing that you see as far as misinformation is concerned? What is the biggest thing or the biggest problem you see?
1: Yeah, the fact that the people are saying, and I'm not, one thing I say on my podcast, I'm not a talking head for any one party. But when I see people say that the Democratic Party doesn't do a lot for black people, it kind of bothers me.

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0: So, about last night. Here's how it went down.
1: Yo, it's Way Up with D'Angela Yee. It's me and Akeem Woods.
2: Oh, no.
1: You were filming with Godfrey last night.
2: We did. We film every Tuesday. Okay. Godfrey, we trust the podcast.
1: Yo, never ask me.
2: Because you're never available.
1: I was home yesterday.
2: Okay. Well, I'll ask you next week.
1: Yeah. Yesterday, what was I doing? So, I went home yesterday and, Navy came over.

0: 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These stories are flying under the radar.
1: All right, it's Way Up with Angela Yee. It's me and Akeem Woods.
2: Oh, no.
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1: All right, Luigi Mangione is going to be asserting a psychiatric defense at his state murder trial, and that was for killing United Healthcare CEO Brian Thompson. A judge just announced this today.
4: Oh, this is breaking.
1: The judge said that Mangione's lawyers have informed him they will attempt to show he was suffering from extreme emotional disturbance at the time of the occurrence. So he would effectively be admitting that...

It's 103.1 The Beat. What's up? It's Ariel. Happy Wednesday. We have made it to the middle of the week. Have we? Why did I feel like today was Tuesday? That's not important. T.I. and Rihanna headed in your direction next. Plus, it is Juneteenth week. We are just days away from Juneteenth parades and all other kinds of good stuff happening in the Magic City. I will give you a rundown of what you need to know next. In the meantime, I'll give you Brent Fayez, Butterflies. Thanks for listening.

0: Keeping the playlist rolling with Rick Ross, Minx in Miami, straight ahead. Hey, Vibes, what's up? It's Ariel with your other places on the free iHeartRadio app. Not even going to hold you. It's fiddling things going on for Juneteenth Friday this week. I don't know if you off or not, but if you are, there's a Freedom Day Parade. The lineup starts at 8 a.m., but they're supposed to step off at 9 a.m. It starts at Kelly Ingram Park. That's what you need to know. The official Juneteenth of Alabama commemoration is also happening at Kelly Ingram Park. That's from 11 a.m. to 5:30 p.m. BCRI and the Civil Rights District event is also happening, so you can go to other museums for absolutely no money at all. Civil Rights District Block Party is also happening in that area, and just all weekend long, block parties, cookouts, just events, okay? Google it. Go outside and celebrate freedom.
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1031 The Beat. What's up? It's Ariel Mariah, the scientist, headed in your direction. And once again, Jay-Z makes a business move that just ticks everybody on the internet off. We'll get into it next. Right now, Frank Ocean.

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Zodiac sign, it must be a Gemini moon. 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Mistakenly, nobody been in a bag. But how many bodies done been in her?

It's 103.1 The Beat. What's up? It's Ariel. Just in case you were looking for an update on Mystical, seeing as how Cash Money and No Limit Records are going out on tour, Mystical ain't going. He about to do a nice little 20-year bid. We'll talk more next. In the meantime, if he's on, cut that a touche anyway. I promise I'm not laughing at him. It's just, why would I set that up like that?

0: Leon Thomas kicking off that next set of back-to-back music on our Wednesday Together. It's 103.1 The Beat. Birmingham's number one for hip-hop and R&B. Hey, friend. Real quick, Mystical, lifetime sex offender, served time for sexual battery in 2003, is now convicted again of a sex crime. 20 years in prison, he pleaded guilty to a third-degree rape. Hold on, that's not the end of it, friend. Stick a pin. We'll circle back. His real name, Michael Tyler, told the courts, if I did do that, I deserve the max sentence. Are you saying that you didn't do it? Anyway, the max sentence is 25 years. He doing 20. Close enough, friend.
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It's Ariel. Either your number one preset or at least a preset on the free iHeartRadio app. What is on your phone for if you ain't gonna give us a preset? Come on, friend. Like, let's be reasonable. All right, Chris Brown, It Depends, headed in your direction. Plus, dermatologists are updating what you need to know about sunscreen. We'll talk more next.

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2: I

0: the beat, Birmingham's number one for hip-hop and R&B, Coily Rae, Better Than Yours, starting off the next set of back-to-back music. Now, the headline said that dermatologists are updating what they know or what they want to give you as far as information about sunscreen. Friends, lovers, homies, it ain't new information, okay? Because they suggest 30 SPF, SPF 30. If you black, like I'm black, go to 50. That's all I'm saying, okay? I know they Black Girl sunscreen has one that people rave about. I don't use that one. I got one from Sephora. It was like $17, called Ultraviolet. It is a 50. It is a mineral, but it don't leave that weird white cast. So baby, ain't nothing worse than walking around just looking blue. Just blue.
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Throwback Snoop with Drop It Like It's Hot straight ahead. Also, Kelly Rowland coming out with new music is not a shocker. It's just the way she went about it that made me go like, Kelly, please. We'll get into it next. Right now, Johnny Venus.

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10: 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But now, there's a new and exciting way to start your journey toward a more joyful existence. Joy 101. 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

0: feel. Somebody tell them people Mr. Him is here.
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Bootleg Kev for the rest of the evening. And tomorrow morning, we got the Breakfast Club, 6 a.m. to 10. I'm getting up out of here, but you can follow me on all socials at OL Yeah.

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